Nathan's home with the family. KB's gone fishing. And Wildy? Pretty sure we saw him waiting out the front for us to let him back in. Power 100's gone. DJ Free.

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1: Townsville's Laverack Barracks is marking a major milestone, celebrating 60 years since Prime Minister Harold Holt opened the base back in 1966 during the Vietnam War. International troops have been pushed to their limits in North Queensland's jungle, where ADF personnel and eight partner nations took on a grueling combat survival course.
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1: Cowboys captain Reuben Connor has revealed the moment he thought he'd been blinded by Reece Walsh's boot during their win over the Broncos at Queensland Country Bank Stadium.
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2: 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Terms, conditions.

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1: This is the greatest and best song in the world. Tribute. Long time ago, me and my brother Kyle here, we was hitchhiking down a long and lonesome road. All of a sudden, there shined a shiny demon in the middle of the road. And he said,
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The moment the lights go down. The moment the crowd gets loud. And the unforgettable moment the headliner takes the stage. Welcome to Power 100's Rock Room. Rock Room! Three bands get the night started. Then one legendary act takes over. Every great venue has that moment.

0: 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Others require musical knowledge or even physical strength. Yeah! But sometimes you're faced with a seemingly impossible challenge. Picking a number.
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1: All right, well, let's flip it over. It is the Joker. It's a picture of me. $500.
0: 52 cards, one Joker.
3: G'day, Scotty. Do you know the numbers that are still left?
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3: All right, here we go. Let's flip her over. No way, it's the Joker.
0: Jack the Joker with Totally Workwear Townsville. Love your work.
1: Let's flip it over. It is the Joker. It's a picture of me. $500.

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KB's gone fishing. And Wildy? Pretty sure we saw him waiting out the front for us to let him back in. Power 100's gone. DJ Free.

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with Wowdy on this Tuesday morning. That's right. We're in for a short week. Got to be happy about that because we just wrapped up the King's birthday weekend. And we'd made a plan for a little while now, my wife and I, to go away and camp at the Ingham Tourist Park and go exploring, because a few months ago, a friend of mine told me about this awesome place, another hidden gem I had to check out called Cloakie. So that's what we really went for. But the other thing was, we discovered another hidden gem over the weekend. I've driven past it many a time. I'm talking about the Seymour Hotel on the way to Halifax. And finally, we decided to stop in, and I'm so glad we did. It is an awesome little pub run by Douglas and his wife, Sue, and they've been there for 40 years. He said he had a five-year plan, and 40 years later, they're still there. So go and check out that. But as I said, the main hidden gem I wanted to check out was a place

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1: We've been through worse.
2: It's not the size of the dog in the fight that matters. The size of the fight in the dog.
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4: 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You can see it at BCC Cinemas. And I've got a double if you'd like to go and check it out for free. Just be caller 5 right now on 1-300-89-1929. The offspring, they're coming out to play as you wake up with Wildy on Power 100. Morning.

Wildy gets mistaken for Colonel Sanders every time he walks into KFC. And he always smells like chicken. Weird. Waking up with Wildy on Power 100.